Skalenko tanu wishinki natalankanti mati kwanti yama pasiti mintakamashti, anti yachiyo malakachamo mash atlanta pashawa, anti yalan chiyo ishli aktati shalomacha shampapa, sha akitsistaman akpushumacha shankata, shala ontoino kapusni pakenachuna wishin, napashawuyati amakinta chiwinkantuku,